0: 1019 se siente todo.
1: This is one of the best songs of last year, and I say that without a shred of irony at all. This is a really great song. You'll see what I mean. 1, 2.

you very much. We're honoured to be able to play here with Mr. John Hassell today. Thank you.